get to the five biggest songs of the night to wrap up the week in the capital city. The top five countdown coming up right at 9 on Electric 102.7. We'll see if this one can pop in the top five. Kehlani and Folded is on.

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Speaking of new music, got new Taylor today from the Toy Story 5 soundtrack. 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

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It's Justin Bieber now.

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And Bieber's new one, Speed Demon, is number 3 tonight.

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Tomorrow, more sun, up to 90 for Saturday. Then showers likely to roll in here and there on Sunday. We'll get to 86. Throwback Usher is on.

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It is Elect Freak 1027, less than 10 minutes away. Harry Styles, American Girls coming up. Ella Langley, Choosing Texas on the way too. It's Big X the Plug and Bailey Zimmerman.

for you, I guess you're getting everything you want. 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It's like we never even happened, baby. 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

Casey Lightfreak, 102.7. Looks good again tomorrow for Saturday. Planned festivities, sun 90. Then showers likely to roll in here and there on Sunday, 86 for the high.

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Justin Bieber, Martin Garrix, Ed Sheeran on the way too. If you want to repeat it, Bruno Mars on first with I Just Might.

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Max McMahon. 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
5: Started it.
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That was Blink, number 39, Corbin Besson, and Chewy. Hey, everybody, it's Lucas Graham. I am sitting in the host seat for Ryan. Thank you.

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6: 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Mama said that it was fine, all right.
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0: That's Dracula by Tame Impala and Jenny at number 13. And this is Lucas Graham driving this countdown all the way to the number one song. Now this feels like a good spot to answer another one of your questions.
1: Hi Lucas, this is Rebecca from Toronto, and I wanted to know if you could give advice to your younger self, what would it be? Thank you, bye.
0: Thank you for that question, Rebecca. That is a remarkable question. I think I would tell my younger self to calm down and do the things I want to do. I think I'm also in a lucky part of life though, Rebecca, where I don't want to do anything any differently than I did it. I might want to go back and relive a few of the moments, but I'm not sure I would do anything any differently, because then I wouldn't have been where I am with the life that I'm living. But I do think I used to worry a little bit too much about what other people think. But you know what, Rebecca? Do you know what other people are thinking about? They're thinking about themselves. And the people who aren't thinking about themselves are usually thinking about others in a compassionate way, because the world is, on the contrary to what social media would make you believe, the world is a better place than it's bad. And I don't think I knew that when I was young. I know that now, and I'm trying to live by it. Thank you for that question, Rebecca. Number 12.

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It's Lauren here. 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They're going to be hanging out at the Eleanor Town Park and Recreation Area right there between the pool and the ball field. 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

Nakamura can't hold us on Electric 102.7. Someone texted in a few minutes ago and asked what Beyond the Backyard is. It's going on out at Cabela's today, just from 10 until noon. It is basically an outdoor adventure camp.

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Don't forget today out at Hurricane Valley Park, the CARES Sensory Circus is going on from noon until 3 p.m. It is going to be raising funds to support West Virginia's autistic children and their families. It's going to be a lot of fun. 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
1: Hey, what's going on? It is Hill. We're hanging out at Valley Park in Taze Valley. What's going on? We're here for the CARES Circus today. It is the CARES Sensory Circus. Now, what this is, it's a sensory circus. It's CARES' signature event, raising money to support West Virginia's autistic children and their families. We've got a walk coming up here in a little bit. We've got a lot of fun activities and events for the kids here this afternoon. We've got a live circus performance. We've got tons of inflatables. We've got carnival games. We've got vendors. We've got food trucks. We've got all kinds of stuff. Plus, we've got a bunch of resources, a resource fair here as well. And it's all happening at Valley Park in Taze Valley. It's easy to get to right off the Taze Valley exit or the Hurricane exit. You cannot miss us. We got the van set up. It literally looks like they've transformed part of Valley Park into the Big Top. All right, so get down here and check it out. It is the CARES Sensory Circus. 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
1: Hey, it is Wade. We're hanging out at Valley Park. It is the CARES Century Circus going on today. Registration is officially open now. I think the walk begins maybe around noon, a little bit after noon. So still plenty of time for you to get down here and join one of the teams to walk to help support autism and autistic families here in West Virginia. That's what this CARES Circus is all about. And that's one of the big reasons we're down here to help support today. They have turned Valley Park, kind of the commons area in Valley Park, into the big top, all right? This thing is absolutely insane. They always do such a great job getting this thing set up. You've got giant balloons. You've got a dude on a unicycle just drove by a couple of minutes ago. It's absolutely wild, but there's a ton of stuff going on for the kids here. They've got inflatables, carnival games, all kinds of circus performers. They're going to have a live circus performance coming up here in a little bit. So tons of stuff going on. 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If you can, we're at Valley Park today. This thing's
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Eminem, Rihanna there. A little throwback to 2010 on Electric 102.7. Just a little reminder that going on from noon until 3 today, they'll be doing the CARES Sensory Circus at Valley Park in Hurricane. Yes, there will actually be circus performances there. All sorts of amazing things.

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And all the electric anthems. Up next on Electric 102.7, the Capital City's number one hit music station.

That's Tate McRae and Morgan Wallen, What I Want on Electric 102.7. What do we want? We want you to come out to Eleanor for a movie night tonight to watch Angels in the Outfield. Yes, the one. Danny Glover, Tony Danza, Christopher Lloyd. Ah, what a classic. It's going to start at dusk. They'll be set up between the Eleanor Town Park and Recreation Area, right there between the pool and the ball field. Can't miss it. Go have some fun. Bring a blanket, chairs, and the family. All those details at electric102.com.

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1: 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What's going on at Hill? We're hanging out at Valley Park under the big top. It is the Cares Sensory Circus going on today. This thing is officially getting ready to kick off right now. It kicks off around noon, and then it goes until 3 o'clock this afternoon. Now, a lot of activities for the kids and families.

all kinds of stuff going on down here. They've got vendors set up as well. 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CARES Sensory Circus. It's happening right now, Valley Park, under the Big Top. 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

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I just went home to Ohio for the first time in like a year, a couple days ago, and I forgot how many posters of Ashanti I had on my high school bedroom wall. And it was awesome. She's so pretty. Here's Fat Joe and Ashanti right now. What's Love on Electric

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1: Hey, it's Hill. We're hanging out. We're rolling solo today here. No Izzy, no Chantel. We are at Valley Park under the Big Top for the CARES Sensory Circus. It's a big fundraiser to help benefit autistic children and their families here in West Virginia, all right? So this is one of the coolest events of the year by far. You can come down here and check this out. They have transformed like the common area of Valley Park into this big circus, even with a live circus performance just a few minutes from now. So make sure you get down here and check it out. There's tons of stuff happening for the kids. Inflatables. Let's see, we've got carnival games for the kids. We've got vendors down here. All kinds of cool stuff going on, all right? So if you can, get down here and check it out. The CARES Sensory Circus at Valley Park. Under the Big Top, if you will. If you want some more info, you can grab it off our socials right now. Come down here, have some fun. Have some fun with the kids. It is Electric 102.7.
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6: 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We start

Just Like a Pill there, Pink on Electric 1027, who's also hosting the Broadway's Tony Awards this Sunday. I can't wait. I think she's going to be an amazing host. And you know me, put Pink and Broadway together. That's awesome. Here is Justin Bieber with UConn on Electric. In the city, maybe you should-

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And that's because gas is expensive. But you know it's not? 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

Morgan Wallen, Tate McRae there. What I want on Electric 1027. What do you want? You want to win two electric bikes? Yes, you do. Two sleek, powerful electric bikes that will help you save money on gas. So yes, you want to qualify. You've got to listen to Izzy, Wade, and Chantel in the mornings, every weekday morning, and Kid Conley in the afternoon. And they're teaming up with Poca Valley to help you win a pair of e-bikes. How awesome is that? You're welcome. Here's Simple Plan.

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Man, I love the lyrical genius behind that. Well, I am heading out. Tarb is coming in to take you through the rest of your Saturday. Make sure you're staying hydrated out there and be prepared for high 80s this week. So here you go. It's Fate of Ophelia, Taylor Swift on Electric 102.7.

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Today, 86 and partly sunny. Tomorrow might be a little wet. So if you're looking for a weekend day to get out and about, this one's probably it. Gonna hit the 60s tonight as the cools down, but not real cool. Anyway, not officially summer, but summer is here.

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I'm not telling you how many years ago that was. It was a long time.

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1027. I swear, I can read, but I almost introduced the next song as Mr. Teddy Know-It-All. It's not. It's Mr. Know-It-All from Teddy Swims. Your favorite hit music. I was on the road with you.

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Bruno Mars, Locked Out of Heaven. Taylor Swift, right now. You're home for all of the hits. Treadmill or not, it's electric.

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I left 1027 as Brown Eyed Girls. Don't get as many songs as you Blue Eyed ones. So thanks, Max. That's Max McNown. Better me for you. Now it's Olivia Rodrigo. Brand new music. Drop dead. I hope you don't. 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

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I'm not psychic, but maybe I am psychic. Like the other day, Martin Garrix, his name just popped into my head and thought, man, I haven't heard anything from him in a while. Well, here it is. He's with Ed Sheeran. Repeat it.

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We'll also tell you what's going on there so you don't miss out on your music or any of the fun.

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Might rain tomorrow, so hopefully, you know, it helps those daisies grow today's. High was 86, tomorrow's high going to be 85, but like I said, a little more of a chance of that rain coming in.

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And with that, Coldplay is going to play me out the door. Romeo coming on in next. Most requested live, your Saturday night soundtrack. If you are going out on this Saturday night, have fun, be safe, and I will talk to you in the morning. BTS right now on Electric.

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